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0: The Swift Current online app can keep you connected to your community and your favorite music. 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